0: something's happening, I'm sure. And I'm thinking,
1: lights are blinding my eyes.
0: Maybe I shouldn't have done the second one. I feel all fidgety and warm.
1: People pushing by, then walking off into the night.
0: Everything in the room's spinning. I think I'm gonna fall down. My heart's beating too quick. I'm fucking tripping out. I wonder whether they got in.

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0: What?
1: You heard me, you dumb fuck. There's no coke.
0: What the fuck?
1: I've been up and down this ship. I've been in every fucking room.
0: There's gotta be
1: there
0: coke.
1: Is nothing.

0: 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Where's you
1: from? Hey, you over here from Saran?
0: I don't care who this nigga over here from. They don't tell me where you're from. It's Saran. I'm sorry.
1: Hold on. We're gonna do it like this, okay? I'm gonna tell you where I'm from, okay? You're gonna tell me where you from, okay? Or where your grandma stay, where your mama stay, or where your daddy stay, okay?
0: All this talking.
1: As a matter of fact, get out the van, homie. Get out the car before I snatch you out that motherfucker, homie.

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1: When the rain don't fall so hard no more, and the bank won't take my car no more. 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Niggas spit shit, I hawk ether. Stephen Hawking, no need for talking. 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Talks fly, pray you not Aaliyah. I ain't tryna rock the boat, but the flow crazy. I paint pictures, but they not Baroque, more Scorsese. Niggas made scores out of instrumentals. Make a type of script with a pen and pencil. Use words from scripts, natural spell it. 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

0: 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But when they do, the critic quick to put a clip in a nine. A motherfucker will die in the summertime.
1: 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Cause the women so fine in the summertime. Turn a six to a dime in the summertime. Motherfuckers still die in the summertime. 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

0: them. 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
1: Dice game, rice rocket, pipe land, sidewalking, eyes drinking, wine talking. Yeah, where that Frenetta?
2: Right?
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0: second. 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
1: Low lows clown on they pogo bounce when they slow-mo round. Make the hoes go down, homie, smoke that loud till they choke, fall out, and they run they mouth. What they don't know might end up, cause the women so fine in the summertime. Turn a six to a dime in the summertime. Motherfuckers still die in the summertime.

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